0: lyric could be worth $1 million. It may be in this hour's Kiss $1 Million Pop Quiz. Mwah. Keep it Kiss.
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0: We are Kiss 102.3, home of Ben and Liam in the morning, straight after the boys, all day long. You're getting all the hits and all the variety. So it means we go... Oh, wait, sorry. Kid Laroi Bieber into Survive. Eye of the Tiger. On the way on the Kiss playlist and the Kiss $1 million pop quiz. It is on, baby. It's 10 questions, 60 seconds. You get those right. An instant $1,000 cash. Pretty good, right? Every player, though, even if you win or lose, in with their shot at a $1 million moment. The big wins are going off on Channel 10. Join Grant Denyer and Rebecca Gibney for Deal or No Deal and Millionaire Hot Seat weeknights from 6:30 on 10. To be a part of it, hit us up now. Drop your details at kiss.com.au. Liliana in Meadows, what would you do with $1 million?
1: That would be incredible. Well, we're trying to look for a house at the moment, so $1 million would be honestly setting us so far forward, it's not even funny.
0: And would you change the area of Adelaide or South Australia that you're looking in and go to maybe like a little bit of a bougier area, or would you keep it where you want to look?
1: Well, I feel like having that money to play with, it could be extra bougie and it could be in the area that we're looking still, so that would be very, very nice.
0: Yeah, you go from a sort of standard house to maybe let's get a pool as well, and let's have a double garage instead of a single garage.
1: That would be fantastic.
0: I'm dropping answers to help you win at least that $1,000, okay? Answer number one to question number one is Apple Pay. And I'll give you the answer to question number two in minutes. On Kiss 102.3, the home of the Kiss $1 million pop quiz.
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3: Whoa.
5: Text. So here's the thing with the text though. Sorry, really quickly, because no. I tried to break up with someone once.
3: Oh, no.
5: So I said, hey, let's catch up on this night. And then she was like, what's it about? And I was like, oh, don't worry about it. And then I

0: Monday on Kiss 102.3, Homer, Ben and Liam in the morning and all day long. It's all the hits, all the variety. I got my mind set. So every day at midday we're doing Kisstory. It's the biggest songs from the 80s and 90s back to back to back. And I want you to guess the year that this song came out. I'll tell you in about 6 minutes' time when we kick off Kisstory. George Harrison. I'll try and help you. This TV show also came out the same year. Does that help? Full House, the birth, well, not the actual birth, but, you know, the acting birth of the Olsen twins. What was the year? I'll reveal all in Kisstory. That's 6 minutes away from now when we throw it back for your lunch break at Kiss 102.3.
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5: Text. Here's the thing with the text though. Sorry, really quickly, because no. I tried to break up with someone once.
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5: 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And then she was like, what's it about? And I was like, oh, don't worry about it. And then I got there.
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5: What? I just...
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0: I'm going to give you the tickets just for the sport. 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
1: You are correct. It's only one. Now, Jer,
2: be honest. Do you actually have an accent or did you just weirdly develop it halfway?
1: I just bang it on.
0: Covered your tracks. Well done. Very good. 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Double pass for you. Disclosure day. Your shot at $1 million. Right up next, Tom, Will and Woody.
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0: at work, Dracula, Tame Impala playing for you next. That'll get you there, right? Get you there nice and quick. Oh, and by the way, tonight on the Smallsy Show from 7 p.m, win your way to our iHeart Live with John Edward. 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
3: Salisbury East to crash, Main North Road at Smith Road, Blakeview big delays with another collision, Main North Road at Medlow Road, and Crafers West to break down the freeway down track near the tunnels. Busy South Road, Mile End with a camera to call the street caller south. 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KISS car slow tonight at 10, tomorrow 15, right now 13. That's KISS traffic and weather together. Ben and Liam are back in breakfast week. That's from 6 on KISS 102.3.
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0: anthems like that, direct from history, playing next to hits like this. Espresso, we'll play this for you next out of Sabrina Carpenter. 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
3: 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The freeway down track near the tunnels in Crapers West. A crash in Salisbury Downs on the Salisbury Highway near the childcare centre and Greenacres on Foster's Road at Redwood Avenue. 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The KISS cast weather for tonight down to a cold 10 and showers tomorrow at a top of 15, and right now it's 13 degrees. That's KISS traffic and weather together. Ben and Liam are back in breakfast weekdays from 6 on KISS 102.3.
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0: You got Petho on Kiss. Next, Smallsy is going live. He's taken over with the Smallsy Show. Tickets to see BTS live. The biggest boy band in the world. K-pop supergroup. 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Giving you private readings. Oh my God, in our iHeart Live arena. Nothing more special than that. It all goes live next with Smallsy on Kiss. 60 seconds on the clock. I'm ready. I'm shaking. 10 questions. $1 million.
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21: Now.
20: Hey there, I'm Laura Edison. Well, the Adelaide Hills has copped five times more rain than the city over the past 24 hours. Mount Lofty recorded 54 mils of rain between 9 yesterday morning and 6 this morning, a third of the average rainfall total for June. The SES has responded to more than 180 calls during this time. The SA government is still fighting the release of paedophile Peter Liddy due to get out of jail from tomorrow with his 25-year prison sentence coming to an end. The Attorney General telling Seven they still have options to keep him behind bars.
22: There will be medical reports tendered to the court, and if they show he's unwilling and unable to control his sexual instincts, he will be locked up and never released until he can do that.
20: A man who booed and welcomed to country at Sydney's Anzac Day dawn service has pleaded guilty but stopped short of apologising in court. Adelaide cave diver Josh Richards has left Laos after spending several days trying to help in the rescue mission of miners in a cave, but it's understood he's no longer needed. And Optus has been ranked Australia's most distrusted brand, topping the latest Roy Morgan rankings. It's Love Goss, Tom Holland officially boyfriend of the year. Details in just a minute.
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20: Spider-Man star Tom Holland has paid a loving tribute to his partner Zendaya while appearing on an episode of The Good Hang with Amy Poehler. Holland is saying they navigate Hollywood together.
24: And

0: It's a lifeline. It really is. I couldn't imagine doing what I do without her.
1: 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In a sec.
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1: The Crows have had a captain's run at Adelaide Oval in preparation for tomorrow night's clash with the Cats. The Cats are fourth for coming off a shock loss to Carlton. The Power also trained early ahead of Saturday night's clash with the Eagles in Perth. The Kids Cast is next.
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1: Down to 10 degrees tonight. 2 showers tomorrow, hitting a top of 15. Right now, 13 degrees at Brooklyn Park and 9 in Adelaide Hills. 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
17: Oh, it does, and we are on. Hello. Welcome to Wednesday night. Welcome to the Smallsy Show. How was everybody's day? Are we good?
18: So good.
17: Are we charged?
18: I don't know. How are you feeling?
17: 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I left my phone at home by accident. It got a bit dark there. Got a little dark in between the two shows. I got a little bit bored. But I'm back on deck now. I'm fine.
18: Phone free.
17: I still don't know if anyone's tried to call me. What if I was getting a phone call to let me know that I had won the lotto and I had to return it?
18: Well, did you buy a lotto ticket?
17: I didn't, but I was. But it could have happened. It could have happened. Hey, tonight we got BTS tickets, don't we?
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17: Should we do... Actually, let's do BTS right now.
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22: Okay, let's go.
17: All right, BTS, they are on their way to Oz and the tour officially goes on sale this week. We are doing the BTS Blitz tonight. Somewhere between now and 8 p.m, I am going to say call 131065. We're going to get the first 10 people... Who call through?
18: Are we going to do 10?
17: Well, I think we do 10. Do we do 10? Is 10 too much or 10 on?
18: No, let's do 10.
17: Okay, BTS Army. First 10 people through, somewhere between now and 8 p.m. when you hear the cue to call. First 10 people are going to get themselves on the standby list to win tickets to see BTS live. Also coming up tonight on the show, some brand new Aussie music. This guy, his name is Jack Gray. Best way to describe him, he's like the Aussie version of Benson Boone, minus the backflips. Or can he? Because he's going to be here tonight. I might try and see if he can backflip. Jack Gray's going to be on. Oh, and also, too, invites to our next iHeart Live with world-renowned psychic medium John Edward. It is a big Wednesday night edition of the Smallsy Show. Kick it off right now with Like a Prayer. This is...

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Let's get it. Hello, my name is Craig Lowe. Welcome to Lowey Live around Australia on Kiss and iHeart. Now, this is usually where I say, hey, guys, we're live streaming Facebook, TikTok, Instagram, YouTube, and Twitch. Any of the Lowey Live pages or, of course, any of the Kiss FM pages. But we have an absolute problem in the studio right now. Guys, no, I can't get the sound to work on any of the live streams. So the sound is currently down on the live streams. I've tried calling every tech I can. No one's answering their phones. So if anyone works at Kiss or ARN and you're a tech, now would be a dope time to call into Lowey Live. Really appreciate it. I know everyone in Australia goes to bed at 4 p.m., but if we could have some help in that radio thing that we're making, that'd be pretty sweet. Well, still going to have a great show, maybe. Up for grabs, we've got the BTS tickets, of course, when we play BTS with BTS, and now would be a hilarious time to log on and watch me crash out behind the scenes. Facebook, TikTok, Instagram, YouTube, and Twitch at Lowey Live. We're also doing a bunch of fun stuff tonight. Of course, we've got the Hootenanny coming up in 5 songs time. Now, guys.

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See you at the bar, you was hardly talking. That's when I knew that your heart was scarring. Friends to lovers need a part to star in, like, wait, babe, let me

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See you at the bar, you was hardly talking. That's when I knew that your heart was scarring. Friends to lovers need a part to star in. Like, wait, babe, let me

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1: Look, I gotta say, I feel like today's the day it's gonna go off, guys.
0: Yeah.
1: I'm just letting everyone know early. There was a guest we had after 9 o'clock yesterday for our secret stain. It was like 85% there.
0: Yeah.
1: It was just like a tiny, it was actually painful that we couldn't give it to the person because there was a tiny, tiny little bit missing. It is what the stain is on our car seat. Obviously, we've been doing it for a few weeks. There's a photo of it on the Ben and Liam socials. I mean, I've been told not to rehash what the guy said, but I sort of feel bad for, you know, people. I really appreciate people listening and getting involved with the show this early. So I'm just going to tell you what the guy said that was 85% there. He said, Ned Kelly pie. All right.
0: The sharks are circling the boat.
1: So that's 85%. You just need that last little sliver. Like there's just something else to it. Honestly, you call through 8 o'clock, 131065. You say that with the little extra bit, 10 grand.
0: That is all that stands between you and $10,000. 8 a.m. this morning, Secret Stain with Ben and Liam on Kiss 102.3. 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

0: You're in Ben and Liam's time machine, taking you back to
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